me, I play. 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Two kids in a sandbox, babe. You remind me of San Tropez, sandy beaches, and yachts, yeah, and champagne. 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

0: Courtney and Tyree, right here on Bermuda's Energy Station. Today's quote of the day comes by Bob Proctor, and that is, accountability is the glue that ties commitment to the result. Once again, accountability is the glue that ties commitment to the result. That is by Bob Proctor, first thing on this lovely Wednesday. This is the Midweek Bounce. You already know how it goes. We're going to have a good time. But that's the wake-up call with yours truly, DJ Fury. We're just going to vibe out. We're going to rock out. We're going to have a good time. 8 minutes past the hour of 7 o'clock right here today. I want for everybody to enjoy their day. Thank you for allowing us to be your co-pilots all the way until you get to work or whatever your destination is. Right here on Bermuda's Energy Station.
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Room 5 featuring Megan Thee Stallion. They got this one, Beautiful Mistakes. We're going to get into this commercial break. And then on the other side of that, we're going to keep playing some music, having a good time. Right here on Bermuda's Energy Station, Vibe 103. Yours truly, DJ Fury Tyree, DJ Genie. 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

Quavo. They call this one No No Better. Right after this, we're going to get into this commercial break, and then we'll be back on the other side with some more music. The second hour was brought to you by Carnival in Bermuda, happening June 10th until the 15th. So we're going to talk a little bit more about that as well, right?

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1: Flight 103, Bermuda's Energy Station. The time is now 14 minutes past the hour of 8 o'clock right here. Today, the date is May the 27th. I know that some people are still out there recovering from Bermuda Day last week, Friday. But work's got to be done. Bills are got to be paid. I'm joined today with Ruth Stovall from Athene. And we're here to talk about the career fair that is happening on June the 17th at Pier 6 from 8:30 until 4:30 p.m. How are you doing today?
2: I'm doing really good.
1: That's good. That's good.
2: Excited to talk about it. It's actually the Athene Life Career Expo. It's way more than a career fair.
1: Yeah, okay. Well, I apologize for that. So it's the Athene Life Career Expo. And, you know, some of the things that that are being highlighted is the reinsurance industry in Bermuda. So for anybody that does not know what reinsurance is or the career paths that they should be able to take or look at when it comes to reinsurance, what are some of those?
2: Yeah, I mean, what we're going to be offering is the chance to talk to a ton of people that work in the life reinsurance industry every single day. And many of those are definitely the standard ones that are actuaries, accountants, and qualified lawyers, et cetera. But there are other opportunities in terms of operations, et cetera. So this is a chance to come and take part in tons of activities, talking and networking and connecting with hundreds of individuals that work in the industry to ask those questions specifically, not just the companies from the industry, but like the affiliate companies, like audit firms, legal firms, as well as the Bermuda Foundation for Insurance Studies, for Bermuda College, the CPA Bermuda, etc. It's a great place to just come get information.
1: So why would you say that this event matters?
2: It matters because, one, life is relatively new when it comes to PNC. I was saying just the other day, they highlighted this video that a guy made about why 60,000 people live on a rock.
1: I saw that last night. I literally saw that last night. So that's funny that you're here today.
2: Yeah, yeah. So one of the things he mentions is, of course, the formation of reinsurance on the island and how it helps our economy, et cetera. But he only mentioned PNC. There's a whole life industry out there. And so that's why we started that, because we wanted people to know it was there and what it was about and what opportunities it presents.
1: So, you know, there are some key highlights for 2026. You guys have the keynote speaker, Patrick Tanick, who's the former CEO of AXAXL Bermuda and the former chair of ABIC. What are some other things that people should look forward to? That's a highlight with inside of this Life Expo. That's what I'm going to call it, Expo.
2: Like I said, many opportunities connect. So the activities that we have planned is not only Patrick Tanick giving some really great advice about how he got into the industry and lessons that he learned, et cetera, but then we'll have an executive panel of CEOs and senior managers and leaders from different industries to talk about, you know, where is this industry going and why would you want to be a part of it? And then we will have the chance to hear from especially for our high school students who don't really understand the corporate world, and some of this may be kind of above their head. They're going to sit and listen to a panel of people who just entered the industry in the last 1 to 3 years.
1: Okay.
2: And they will talk about, hey, where was I like 5, 6 years ago where you were, and how did I get here, and what did I think of it, and what did I do, and what's the impact I made so far, and why do I like it? So they'll just be hearing from all these people. And then the afternoon is really designed to be a place where you can talk one-on-one with people. All day long, we will have an exhibit hall downstairs to meet with all these companies and organizations. And so you can go up and you can talk to them. And then in the afternoon, we'll actually have a chance for people to talk to HR experts.
1: Okay.
2: To say, here's my resume. This is what I'm interested in. This is what I've studied. This is some of the experience I have, if you have any, or you're just a student, on what are some opportunities that I might have? How might I get there? What is the experience I need to gain in order to think about this? And then we will also have sort of one-on-one interviews with people who work in some of these key jobs to just talk to each other about the exact same thing. How did I get here? What did I like about it? What makes me successful? And then they'll have a chance to ask questions and answers.
1: Mm-hmm.
2: And then in terms of learning about the life industry, we're very excited about the idea that we are going to have available an AI professor. So basically an AI station where people can go up and interact with this GPT and ask a lot of questions about what is this industry about and what can I do and how does this business work and what do I need to know about it.
1: So you're getting it from both perspectives. You're getting real life as well as the AI.
2: Yes.
1: No, that's exciting.
2: Yeah.
1: That's really exciting.
2: And then there's a ton of chance to win prizes. So one of the things we really want to incentivize is people connecting with all the people at these organizations. So you get a little passport. If you get enough stamps in it, you get a chance to win a whole bunch of raffle prizes, such as a laptop.
1: Which you're going to need.
2: Yeah. You can answer a quiz after going through the AI professor and also enter in for a prize. We will have a spot where people can go take their headshots. Someone was asking me yesterday, you know, do people have business cards anymore? Like, are there going to be business card exchanges? I'm like, no, it's all LinkedIn at this point.
1: Yeah.
2: So you need that profile. You need that professional headshot to put on that profile. So we're offering the opportunity for people to come do that. We're really just trying to set people up for success if they're interested in this industry.
1: Okay. Well, we got some more information that we are going to talk about, but I'm going to get into Bermuda's own Corey Miners really quickly. He calls this one Confidential. We are here talking about, let me get it right, the 2026 Athene Life Career Expo happening June 17th at Pier 6 from 8:30 until 4:30. This is the fourth year. We're going to talk to Ruth a little bit more right after this song on Bermuda's Energy Station, Vibe 103.

0: around, just playing some Afrobeats. This is the Midweek Bounce. We are here talking about the 2026 Athene Life Career Expo with Roof this morning. Now, obviously, you know, we're not trying to have the entire Bermuda. Right? I mean, we are, but, you know, we got to put a limitation to it. So this event is free, correct?
1: It is very free.
0: And it's open to students and professionals. And one of the exciting things, you know, I always say, Bermudians love food, and it includes lunch.
1: It does include lunch. We're encouraging everybody to stay there all day.
0: Right, but spots are limited.
1: Yeah, well, I don't think we've ever run out of room yet.
0: Okay, well, let's make this year the year.
1: Pier 6 has the, we'll see what we can make that happen. This is our fourth year. We had up to over 300 people the first year, over 400 people last year. We would love to hit another 100, get up to that 500, et cetera. And yeah, maybe you're right. Maybe we'll get so popular we'll need to ask what that fire capacity is. but yeah, I don't want anybody to feel discouraged in sort of coming. I didn't say yet that how they register, though. We do want to get an idea of who's coming and for which sessions are going to be there. Are they going to be all day? Are they going to focus on any particular ones? So they do go to www.lifecareerexpo.bm, www.lifecareerexpo.bm to go ahead and register, just so we know you're coming. We never turn away anybody from the door, though. So if you are potentially not sure if you can make it, or you can get, you know, a day off work, or, you know, a day away from your internship,

0: this event cannot happen without the support of certain people. So is there anybody that you want to give a big shout out to this morning?
1: Yes. Oh, well, we have lots of sponsors. Every year we get more and more sponsors because they see the value and opportunity of being part of this event. But I do definitely want to give a shout out to Martello Reed. This is the fourth year that they've been a platinum sponsor for us and really supporting this event. You know, we make this free, and this is only free because of the support of all the sponsors that take part in this.
0: Mm-hmm. And I just want to run through the schedule one more time. So, you know, registration and check-in is happening between 8:30 and 9. And then you got Power Girl. Yeah, yeah. Power Girl. You can't go wrong with Power Girl. And then, you know, you got different sessions. So once again, if you want to be a part of these sessions, if you want to be a part of this event, head over to www.lifecareerexpo.bm. Make sure you show your interest so that Ruth and the entire team know what's happening. But then I see some interesting things on this main stage that is happening. At 1 o'clock, you're talking about finance. At 1:35, some legal. 2:10, actuarial. And then at 2:45, operations and business development. So yeah, it is some exciting things that are going to be happening.
1: Yeah, those are the professionals that are just sort of talking to each other, mm-hmm, about what they do every day, how they got there, what makes them successful.
0: No, for any high schoolers that are tuned in right now, that are listening, you know, they're just getting to school. They got 2 minutes before they need to be in class. But it's still a school day.
1: It is
0: so. So how do they get involved? Rather, you know, than S3, S4, how do they get involved?
1: Yeah, we actually reach out to each school and

0: So it's definitely sanctioned by the school. If you weren't one of those people, I'd say get a hold of the right people in administration and say, I'm really interested in going. Can you put me on the list?
1: For sure.
0: And that's how we get them there.
1: Okay, perfect. Well, Ruth, I want to thank you this morning for passing through the wake-up call on Bermuda's Energy Station Vibe 103. The time is 29 minutes past the hour of 8 o'clock on Wednesday, May the 27th. We're about to get into this commercial break, and then right on the other side of that, talk a little bit more about Carnival in Bermuda that's happening June the 10th until the 15th right here on the Wake Up Call.
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going to be talking about Carnival in Bermuda, right? So one of the things that we have not talked about, and you can get this at carnivalinbermuda.com, is a all-inclusive package price. And that's due by April the 30th. So we all passed it, right? But one of those things was that you can get all of these events for the inclusive price of $1,135. That's an amazing thing that can still happen, right? The remaining balance for anybody who has purchased this is due by May the 31st. So if you don't know what that means, it allows you to get into Evolve, Traffic Jam, Pure, Weta, Glow, Jam and Steel, Wave, Swizzle at Sunrise, We Love Dancehall, Classic Old School Fet, Oasis, and Army Fet. You literally cannot go wrong with that at all. And for anybody that doesn't know what Traffic Jam is, that is Jam Juve, which is happening on June the 15th, 2026 from 2:30 until 8. Now, one of the other things that we've been talking about as well is this Road Revelers t-shirt package. $175 while supplies last, and you can head over to Carnival in Bermuda right now to go and secure that package. If you don't know what you want to do and this is your first time enjoying Carnival or anything like that, I encourage you to go over and grab that as soon as you can. 14 events over 6 days. So this is one island. One island has 14 events in 6 days, from Sunrise Vibes to the Road. Make sure you head over to carnivalinbermuda.com. 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And the events start on June the 10th. That is the Family Fet. And then on the Thursday, we've got Evolve and Army Fet. Friday, Oasis Sunrise Fet. Classic Old School Circle Fet. And We Love Dancehall. Saturday, Swizzle at Sunrise featuring Voice himself, Waves, Marshall Montano at 2 p.m. And then 10 p.m. Jam and Steel. On the Sunday, you can get Weta, Pan in the Park, Glow, and Pure. And then on the Monday, it's all about Jam Juve and Revel the Road. For more information, head over to Carnival in Bermuda to get that. The time is 41 minutes past the hour of 8 o'clock on Bermuda's Energy Station.

Yep, 59 minutes past the hour of 8 o'clock. I want to thank everybody for allowing me to be your co-pilot this morning. This is the wake-up call. Yours truly, DJ Fury. DJ Genie, Tyree, right? Say ya bad from midweek bounce. Tomorrow we'll see you bright and early, 7 a.m. until 9 a.m. Yeah. What's the quote of the day today? What is the quote of the day today? Hold on. The quote of the day today is accountability is the glue that ties commitment to the result. That is why Bob Brock the first thing this morning. Remember the asphalt don't cry, you do, so take your time out on those roads. If you're drinking, please have a designated driver. Do not drink and drive. Let me bounce this one out.

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0: 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They help catch problems sooner, when outcomes are better. 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More healthcare, less sick care.
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0: Push me to the wall, get the pulling down my drawers. 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
1: Yeah.
0: A couple years straight, and thought that was it. Ain't no fool. Wait, no, I brought back a hit. I had took her with me. We both spent a little time. She got hers, I got mine, then I

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Is it just me? Or is this so, so good I shouldn't have to for free? Is it just me? Yeah. Is it just me? Is this so, so good I shouldn't have to

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I always wonder if you ask yourself, is it just me? Is it just me? Is this so, so good? I shouldn't have to for free. Is it just me? Yeah. Is it just me? Is this so, so good? I shouldn't have to.

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9: Right 103, Bermuda's Energy Station. The time is now 14 minutes past the hour of 8 o'clock right here. Today, the date is May the 27th. I know that some people are still out there recovering from Bermuda Day last week, Friday. But work's got to be done. Bills are got to be paid. I'm joined today with Ruth Stovall from Athene. And we're here to talk about the career fair that is happening on June the 17th. At Pier 6 from 8:30 until 4:30 p.m. How are you doing today?
10: I'm doing really good.
9: That's good.
10: I'm excited to talk about it. It's actually the Athene Life Career Expo. It is way more than a career fair.
9: Yeah, okay. Well, I apologize for that. So it's the Athene Life Career Expo. And, you know, some of the things that are being highlighted is the reinsurance industry in Bermuda. So for anybody that does not know what reinsurance is or the career paths that they should be able to take or look at when it comes to reinsurance, what are some of those?
10: Yeah, I mean, what we're going to be offering is the chance to talk to a ton of people that work in the life reinsurance industry every single day. And many of those are definitely the standard ones that are actuaries, accountants, and qualified lawyers, et cetera. But there are other opportunities in terms of operations, et cetera. So this is a chance to come and take part in tons of activities, talking and networking and connecting with hundreds of individuals that work in the industry to ask those questions specifically, not just the companies from the industry, but like the affiliate companies, audit firms, legal firms, as well as the Bermuda Foundation for Insurance Studies, for Bermuda College, the CPA Bermuda, et cetera. It's a great place to just come get information.
9: So why would you say that this event matters?
10: It matters because, one, life is relatively new when it comes to PNC. I was saying just the other day, they highlighted this video that a guy made about why 60,000 people live on a rock.
9: I saw that last night. I literally saw that last night. So that's funny that you're here today.
10: Yeah. So one of the things he mentions is, of course, the formation of reinsurance on the island and how it helps our economy, et cetera. But he only mentioned PNC. There's a whole life industry out there. So that's why we started that, because we wanted people to know it was there and what it was about and what opportunities it presents.
9: So, you know, there are some key highlights for 2026. You guys have the keynote speaker, Patrick Tenick. who is the former CEO of AXAXL Bermuda and the former chair of ABIC. What are some other things that people should look forward to? That's a highlight with inside of this Life Expo. That's what I'm going to call it, Expo.
10: Like I said, many opportunities connect. So the activities that we have planned is not only Patrick Tanik giving some really great advice about how he got into the industry and lessons that he learned, et cetera, but then we'll have an executive panel of CEOs and senior managers and leaders from different industries to talk about, you know, where is this industry going and why would you want to be a part of it? And then we will have the chance to hear from, especially for our high school students who don't really understand the corporate world, and some of this may be kind of above their head. They're going to sit and listen to a panel of people who just entered the industry in the last 1 to 3 years.
9: Okay.
10: And they will talk about, hey, where was I like 5, 6 years ago where you were, and how did I get here, and what did I think of it, and what did I do, and what's the impact I made so far, and why do I like it? So they'll just be hearing from all these people. And then the afternoon is really designed to be a place where you can talk one-on-one with people. Mm-hmm. All day long, we will have an exhibit hall downstairs to meet with all these companies and organizations, and so you can go up and you can talk to them. And then in the afternoon, we'll actually have a chance for people to talk to HR experts.
9: Okay.
10: To say, here's my resume. This is what I'm interested in. This is what I've studied. This is some of the experience I have, if you have any, or you're just a student, on what are some opportunities that I might have? How might I get there? What is the experience I need to gain in order to think about this? And then we will also have sort of one-on-one interviews with people who work in some of these key jobs to just talk to each other about the exact same thing. How did I get here? What did I like about it? What makes me successful? And then they'll have a chance to ask questions and answers.
9: Mm-hmm.
10: And then in terms of learning about the life industry, we're very excited about the idea that we are going to have available an AI professor. So basically an AI station where people can go up and interact with this GPT and ask a lot of questions about what is this industry about and what can I do and how does this business work and what do I need to know about it.
9: So you're getting it from both perspectives. You're getting real life as well as the AI.
10: Yes.
9: No, that's exciting. Yeah. That's really exciting.
10: And then there's a ton of chance to win prizes. So one of the things we really want to incentivize is people connecting with all the people at these organizations. So you get a little passport. If you get enough stamps in it, you get a chance to win a whole bunch of raffle prizes, okay, such as a laptop.
9: Which you're going to need.
10: Yeah. You can answer a quiz after going through the AI professor and also enter in for a prize. We will have a spot where people can go take their headshots. Someone was asking me yesterday, you know, do people have business cards anymore? Like, are there going to be business card exchanges? I'm like, no, it's all LinkedIn at this point.
9: Yeah.
10: So you need that profile. You need that professional headshot to put on that profile. So we're offering the opportunity for people to come do that. We're really just trying to set people up for success if they're interested in this industry.
9: Okay.

Drink some margaritas by swing of blue lights. Listen to the mariachi play at midnight. Are you with me? Are you with me?

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4: Just like that, we are back. You heard the songs of Corey Miners. He calls that one Confidential. Right now, we got DJ K Goosey in the background. Just playing some Afrobeats. This is the Midweek Bounce. We are here talking about the 2026 Athene Life Career Expo with Roof this morning. Now, obviously, you know, we're not trying to have the entire Bermuda. Well, I mean, we are, but, you know, we got to put a limitation to it. So this event is free, correct?
5: It is very free.
4: And it's open to students and professionals. Mm-hmm. And one of the exciting things, you know, I always say Bermudians love food, and it includes lunch.
5: It does include lunch. We're encouraging everybody to stay there all day.
4: Right, but spots are limited.
5: Yeah, well, I don't think we've ever run out of room yet.
4: Okay.
5: We can make that happen. This is our fourth year. We had up to over 300 people the first year, over 400 people last year. We would love to hit another 100, get up to that 500, et cetera. And yeah, maybe you're right. Maybe we'll get so popular we'll need to ask what that fire capacity is. but yeah, I don't want anybody to feel discouraged in sort of coming. I didn't say yet that how they register, though. We do want to get an idea of who's coming and for which sessions are going to be there. Are they going to be all day? Are they going to focus on any particular ones? So they do go to www.lifecareerexpo.bm, www.lifecareerexpo.bm to go ahead and register, just so we know you're coming. We never turn away anybody from the door, though. So if you are potentially not sure if you can make it, or you can get, you know, a day off work, or, you know, a day away from your internship or any other job or anything else, then, you know, if you decide last minute, oh my gosh, I can come, I really want to come, we won't turn you away. But we do really, really want people to register as much as possible.
4: Mm-hmm. And obviously, you know, this event cannot happen without the support of certain people. So is there anybody that you want to give a big shout out to this morning?
5: Yes. Oh, well, we have lots of sponsors. Every year we get more and more sponsors because they see the value and opportunity of being part of this event. But I do definitely want to give a shout out to Martello Reed. This is the fourth year that they've been a platinum sponsor for us and really supporting this event. You know, we make this free, and this is only free because of the support of all the sponsors that take part in this.
4: Mm-hmm. And I just want to run through this schedule one more time. So, you know, registration and check-in is happening between 8:30 and 9. And then you got Power Girl. Yeah, Power Girl. You can't go wrong with Power Girl. And then, you know, you got different sessions. So once again, if you want to be a part of these sessions, if you want to be a part of this event, head over to www.lifecareerexpo.bm. Make sure you show your interest so that Roof and the entire team know what's happening. But then I see some interesting things on this main stage that is happening at 1 o'clock. You're talking about finance. at 135, some legal, 210, actuarial. And then at 2:45, operations and business development. So yeah, there are some exciting things that are going to be happening.
5: Yeah, those are the professionals that are just sort of talking to each other about what they do every day, how they got there, what makes them successful.
4: No, for any high schoolers that are tuning in right now, that are listening, you know, they're just getting to school. They got 2 minutes before they need to be in class. But it's still a school day.
5: It is
4: so,
5: still a school day.
4: So how do they get involved? Rather, you know, then so, Astoria asks, well, how do they get involved?
5: Yeah, we actually reach out to each school and say very pretty early and say, this is happening. This is a great opportunity. Give us a list of your students that are interested in doing this. So we have a list of 20 to 40 people from many of the high schools already of the people who have signed up. So it's definitely sanctioned by the school. If you weren't one of those people, I'd say get a hold of the right people in administration and say, I'm really interested in going. Can you put me on the list?
4: For sure.
5: And that's how we get them there.
4: Okay, perfect. Well, Ruth, I want to thank you this morning for passing through the wake-up call on Bermuda's Energy Station Vibe 103.

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0: Vibe 103 FM. Birmingham.